0: Hi, this is Ariana Grande.
1: Ariana Grande.
0: And you're hearing my new song here first, Hate That I Made You Love Me. With your evening vibe, Nightly with Jade and Tyler.

Tyler, the early 2000s were truly the Wild West of television. The Swan, Behind the Mirror, just came out on Hulu, and it's revisiting that crazy show where these women were isolated for months. Remember, they would go through like these extreme plastic surgeries. Mind you, we were like preteens and teens watching this. Like, this is incredible. At the end, they had them competing in a beauty pageant. And then we've also got To Catch a Predator, the Chris Hansen TV show. There's now a movie going to be called Primetime coming out. Robert Pattinson is going to be playing Chris Hansen. Chris watched it. He tried to sue. There was nothing that he could sue them for. But he said he hated it and gave Robert Pattinson a D on his performance. I think that if these shows were presented and being pitched in the boardroom today, I don't know if they

0: would have ever hit the airwaves. What is something that you can remember that you're like, it was such a hit, but today the internet would protest and it would be canceled before it ever aired?
1: What was that show on FX? Was it Lip Tuck about the plastic surgeons?
0: Nip Tuck.
1: Yeah, Nip Tuck. That was, I remember my mom watching that show and I was like a teenager, I believe. And I've seen some pretty unhinged things in my my teenage years. That show almost screwed me up a little bit.
0: You remember that episode where the guy was like, I don't know, like a drug dealer, some sort of criminal. And he went in and got his whole freaking face redone so that he could be unrecognizable. That scared the hell out of me.
1: Yes, that was a crazy show. Also, I was doing some digging. I saw in the UK, there was a show in the early 2000s called Super Size vs. Super Skinny, where it pitted underweight people against overweight people and having them swap diets.
0: My God. What the hell? This would not survive today. I'm telling you, the forums, the internet would be going berserk. But honestly, it was good entertainment. Is that bad to say?
1: And then also finding out, like, those MTV shows are pretty much all scripted, like Room Raiders and what was the, where they pimp your car? Like, all those were just fake and made up, but
0: Pimp My Ride had, like, aquariums in people's cars while they were driving. I mean, did they ever make it off the floor of West Coast Customs? We'll never know. Actually, even Tiffany Haddish was on there. Now that we go back and look, we're like, oh!
1: I was a kid. I didn't know any better. I thought they were real.
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1: The influencers are not happy with Pete Davidson. He had a recent interview with Variety on TikTok that has gone viral because, well, I think he's taking the lead with us millennials and how just annoying it is that all these influencers and streamers are making so much money for not doing a damn thing. And I side with Pete here.
2: Look, I'm not a part of that group. Get it how you live, but Pete definitely had some strong words.
3: It's bad. It makes me sad. Girls are just talking to themselves on there. Okay, come get ready with me. And I'm like, who the f*** are you? What do you do? Nothing. What the f*** is this? They make $40 million a year? What? And then I'm like, the world's broken. There's girls my age that go on TikTok and they'll like mutter like a thing and then do this like dance. And I'm like, what are you doing?
1: You preach, Pete.
2: A lot of them wish they could be making that 40 mil. I'm pretty sure this was a little bit of a dig at Alex Earl. And just now that the floodgates are open for anyone to make a name for themselves, for anyone to make money, and also us seeing how that very technology is affecting the people that have been in this industry for a long time, even somebody who is an actor, comedian, like a Pete Davidson. Obviously, he's very successful, but those actors that have been in the game for so long are struggling to maintain their like health insurance and wondering where their next check or series of checks is going to come from. It does have to be a crazy feeling to see that, hey, some of these people are making bank doing what he feels is nothing.
1: And I try to stay away from that. You know my TikTok feed. I've talked about this. Like on Saturday night, I watched the like DUI checkpoint. This guy in LA, he goes live and at a DUI checkpoint. It has nothing to do with being a police. He's just a normal guy and he films like them doing the breathalyzer, doing.
2: Oh my God.
1: And it's very entertaining because you're like, you. It's like a reality TV show. You're like, oh, that person's going to jail. That person's going to jail. Definitely. They screwed that one up.
2: Well, that's exactly why I think his words are too harsh. There's an audience for everybody and everything. And sometimes everyday people like to see the behind the scenes of everyday people's lives. That's how they get in that 40 milli.
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0: Happy October 1st. It's Nightly with Jade and Tyler. We are full go spooky season, Halloween season. Do you know what you're going to dress up if you dress up for Halloween, Jade?
1: This year, I don't know. And we've got a whole freaking extra hour on that night. I got to come up with something, but maybe, I don't know. You have any ideas for me?
0: So here's some ideas from pop culture here in 2026. You got Olivia Rodrigo from the You Seem Pretty Sad for a Girl So In Love cover. You can dress up as her. Also a big one, you know, this just happened recently. Dolly Parton, RIP, but you know, you can wear the sparkles, the blonde wig, get the girls out, you know what I mean?
1: You're right. There are going to be so many cute dollies in the streets this year, for sure.
0: Taylor Swift and her friends coordinating shirts at the Knicks game. Remember, they all wore blue and orange Stevie Nicks shirts?
1: Yes, that's actually a cute, easy one.
0: Doctors from The Pit. That's always a good one, going as a doctor, but The Pit's been a big show this year. How about Athena and Odysseus from The Odyssey?
1: Okay.
0: The Bushes in Bad Bunny's Super Bowl halftime show. And in at number one on this list, one of the biggest movies of 2026, Freaky Nicki in Obsession.
1: I'm not going to lie. I don't want to see that on the streets. That will send a chill down my spine and have me shuddering. I don't want to see anybody making wishes on those One Wish Willows. That will freak me out, but that is a fun one.
0: Also, just some honorable mentions. Spider-Man, Sabrina Carpenter, Pitbull, Charlie XCX, Harry Styles in the Dance No More video. I mean, there's a lot of good options out there.
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0: people, but he always holds it at a cigar bar. And that cigar smoke is so damn thick and intense that when you come home, you feel filthy. Like, it is in your, deep in your hair, in your freaking scalp, all over your clothes, and it's just hard to breathe and hard to see. I'm like, my eyes are watering. Can't stand it. But if they really brought back smoking sections in restaurants 2026, you said they're still doing it in certain parts of the country.
1: Yeah, I need a cigar now. I'd love me a good cigar. Now I'm jealous. But they might start no phone sections, like, you know, the non-smoking section. There could be some fancy restaurants or bars that have a no phone section, kind of like the non-smoking. Would you go to the non-phone section at a restaurant or a bar?
0: It's not even that I want to be plugged in. Actually, I would love that. I would love to see that. It kind of is like sad when you see, you know, people on a date and it's like, damn, not just the bright white phone screen blasting in both of y'all's faces as y'all are not even having a conversation and you're scrolling. That'd be cute. That's cute. I'm definitely here for it. What you think?
1: Yeah, I would definitely go to the no phone section. There was a general manager interviewed about this story. He goes, there's something to phones being the new cigarette. It's a social problem, not a restaurant problem, which when you think about it is very true. So yeah, I would definitely go to a no phone section at a restaurant. I would ask.
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15: 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And you're hearing my new song here first.

0: out to Vanessa from Kansas City, Missouri. 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
2: Hey, it's Ariana Grande with your evening vibe. Nightly with Jade and Tyler. And you're hearing my new song here first.

0: we've talked about this on the show. I had date night with my fiance where I stayed over at her place, and we don't have any TVs or any electronics in the bedroom. It's kind of our time to, we talk about whatever we need to talk about. And now we're in wedding planning season, so we spend about 2.5 hours talking about DJs, food, guest lists, everything. So when I've never planned a wedding before, so I'm new to this. And now anytime I see like problems at a wedding, now I'm like on high alert.
1: T, I feel like your whole FYP has probably completely changed. Algorithm has totally switched into fiance mode.
0: Yeah, so I saw this story and I was like, eek. We go to Reddit. The caption is, her sister-in-law went into labor at the wedding. Now she wants an apology.
1: Okay, apology is extreme, but let me hear what you got to say about this.
0: Yeah, mother says her son's wedding was going normally until her pregnant daughter's water broke about a month ahead of her due date. The daughter was rushed to the hospital. The mother left the wedding to go with her, and relatives started waiting for baby news because it was the family's first grandchild.
1: Oh my God, this is such a messy situation, literally and figuratively. But yes, I understand it's their special day. That's gotta be honestly a little bit frustrating to see like some of the party, especially your, you know, husband's mother leave. But what do you do, Tyler? I mean, she didn't plan to have the baby a month early. My God, what do you think? This is tricky because you've also spent months, maybe a year or more planning this wedding.
0: And all the monies as well.
1: Right.
0: I don't know. I think I would make an announcement and be like, hey, when we hear the news, we'll let you know, but let's have fun.
1: I agree. I totally agree. I would probably do the same thing.
0: Like there should be one designated person that's like the baby person and then everybody else just have a good time.
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2: The influencers are not happy with Pete Davidson. He had a recent interview with Variety on TikTok that has gone viral because, well, I think he's taking the lead with us millennials and how just annoying it is that all these influencers and streamers are making so much money for not doing a damn thing. And I side with Pete here.
3: Look, I'm not a part of that group. Get it how you live, but Pete definitely had some strong words.
4: It's bad. It makes me sad. Girls are just talking to themselves on there. Okay, come get ready with me. And I'm like, who the f*** are you? What do you do? Nothing. What the f*** is this? They make $40 million a year? What? And then I'm like, the world's broken. There's girls my age that go on TikTok and they'll like mutter like a thing and then do this like dance. And I'm like, what are you doing?
2: You preach, Pete.
3: A lot of them wish they could be making that 40 mil. I'm pretty sure this was a little bit of a dig at Alex Earl. And just now that the floodgates are open for anyone to make a name for themselves, for anyone to make money, and also us seeing how that very technology is affecting the people that have been in this industry for a long time, even somebody who is an actor, comedian, like a Pete Davidson. Obviously, he's very successful, but those actors that have been in the game for so long are struggling to maintain their like health insurance and wondering where their next check or series of checks is going to come from. It does have to be a crazy feeling to see that, hey, some of these people are making bank doing what he feels is nothing.
2: And I try to stay away from that. You know my TikTok feed. I've talked about this. Like on Saturday night, I'll watch the like DUI checkpoint. This guy in LA, he goes live and at a DUI checkpoint. It has nothing to do with being a police. He's just a normal guy and he films like them doing the breathalyzer, doing...
3: Oh my God.
2: It's very entertaining because you're like... it's like a reality TV show. You're like, oh, that person's going to jail. That person's going to jail. Definitely. They screwed that one up.
3: Well, that's exactly why I think his words are too harsh. There's an audience for everybody and everything. And sometimes everyday people like to see the behind the scenes of everyday people's lives. That's how they get in that 40 milli.
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7: All right, Anna, what's your worst date ever story?
8: Okay, so when I was about 16, I was dating this boy very briefly, and we went, we had been out, and we went to grab something to eat before we went home. We went to Burger King. It wasn't like a big fancy date. And we just went to get something to eat before he took me home. And the restaurant's pretty empty, so there's really nobody else there but just us and the employees behind the counter. And so we get our food and we sit down, and it's quiet in there. And I look over at him, and he lifts his leg and lets out the grossest fart I've ever heard.
7: A whopper of a fart, huh?
8: And I was like, are you? So if that wasn't bad enough, he looks over at me and he says my name out loud like I had done it.
9: No.
7: What a boyfriend move that you're supposed to do about a year in.
9: He blamed you in public?
8: Yes. And he says, and he's dying of laughter, and I'm mortified. And I'm looking at him and thinking, this, just take me home. Like, I've never hated somebody more. I was like, not laughing at all. Like, the level of immaturity. Like, I know that all teenage boys are immature.
7: Yeah.
8: But this was like next level. This was outrageous. So that was pretty much the end.
9: Yeah.
10: He blew you away.
9: Awful.
8: Yeah. Oh, literally. Yes. It was, I mean, I'm 40 now, and I look back at that and think, I still can't believe that happened.
7: No.
8: I have an 18-year-old son now, and if he ever, ever, did that to a girl, I mean, I would just absolutely strangle him.
11: I hate that happened to you, but that's about the funniest thing I've ever
7: heard. Not to have his back too much here, Anna, but I did read an article that said that couples that do fart in front of each other tend to be the happier couple.
9: Read that.
7: It's an article.
9: Was it written by you?
7: No, it was on Instagram.
9: That is so stupid. Instagram.
7: Yeah, I mean, you don't do it on the first day, but you gotta build up to that.
10: I just love how Kelly and Anna act like they don't.
9: That's so gross.
12: We don't.
11: I mean, I'm
10: that is
11: sorry.
10: So funny.
11: Oh my God.
7: I don't think they do. I've never heard of that.
13: Thank you, JC.
10: Yeah. Oh my never, God.

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20: Hey, I am Jamia in America.

All right, the last four here. Arkansas is going to be at Texas A&M. UTSA is at Rice. Texas Tech will be visiting Dion in Colorado. And McNeese is going to Baton Rouge for LSU.

0: Bausch took his moneymaker, it'd be his shins.
1: Yeah. Where I make all my cash. Mm-hmm.
2: Dangling that leg.
1: You want some of this, Kelly?
2: Woo, stop it. Made me go broke.
1: Start wearing a thong on my shin. Maybe I'll make some tips.
0: Wow. The format has been flushed. Good day,
2: Shannon. That was a good one.
0: You know, we had to do it.
2: That was a good one.
0: We're going to keep the celebration going because let's give away some money to a teacher next. Our final winner in the Classroom Give Back is coming up in 10 minutes.
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1: Who's got the best damn story to tell out of any Republican politician in the entire country? 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
13: On, it's JC Chavez, and football is here. 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
13: Well, Kid Nation, we've been asking teachers to tell us what they're trying to do with their schools to get little projects off the ground, and okay, we love doing this because maybe some other teachers get inspired at other schools and all that good stuff. And we were trying to gather 10 teachers, and then five of them are going to go on vacation, and this is our final teacher of our giveaway. So she got in at the very last moment. Joining us from DuLarge Elementary, teaching fifth grade reading, is Brandy. You're going to help me with your last name, Brandy. Is it Laperouse?
18: Laperouse.
19: Well, all right. Oh, that's got Cajun. To be some Louisiana.
18: It's Cajun. Yes, I just married into that name a few months ago.
19: Okay, congratulations.
13: Congratulations. Mrs. Laperouse.
18: Thank you. Yes.
20: She really loves him because she's going to have to spell it and say every it time. To everybody every time.
13: Yeah, they'll get it, though.
18: Exactly.
13: So you teach fifth grade reading. What are you trying to do at your school, Mrs. Laperouse?
18: Well, we have our second unit is based off the book, The Lion, the Witch, and the Wardrobe. And I always like to have them, you know, step out of the classroom and perform a live play for, like, their parents, the school, and everybody. And that just takes, like, a lot of work. We need a lot of props, backgrounds, costumes, you know, all kinds of materials that we need for it. So that's the project that I like to do. And they always remember it. This is something that, you know, they remember years later. They come back and say, oh, I remember doing this with you. And so it's a really nice thing. And it,
13: And that's awesome because, and like many teachers, and she didn't mention this, but I will mention it for you, Mrs. Laperouse. You want to do such a great job for these kids that you often end up spending a lot of the money that, that you need for yourself, for your life.
18: That is so true. That is so true.
19: So many teachers do, man. But that's still awesome and very admirable of you.
13: We love this, and it is definitely a core memory. I remember when my teachers would do plays like this.
19: Yeah.
13: And we would all get excited to play our role and play somebody else.
19: School play is exciting, man.
13: Not everybody gets to be in theater, you know? But when your reading class does it, you make it a lot of fun. So we're going to go ahead and give you that $500, Mrs. Laperouse.
18: Thank you.
20: Congratulations.
18: Oh, so excited. Thank you so much.
13: Yeah, that way the play can go off without a hitch. And also, we're going to give you a teacher stash from Pilot Pen, makers of G2, America's favorite gel ink pen, and Friction, America's favorite erasable gel ink pen. So you're going to get some pens, some real good pens.
18: Awesome. We love pens.
13: And the cherry on top, I know you might have heard this, but you're our 10th winner, but five of you are going to be honored with a trip to Live More Flora Days at Sundial Beach Resort and Spa on Sanibel Island. So hopefully, fingers crossed, you're one of our five going, and that place has amazing golf views, white sandy beaches, activities from paddleboarding to pickleball, or maybe you just want to relax the entire time. You could do that. It's the perfect setting for a well-deserved getaway. So you're in the running for that as well.
18: Oh, thank you so much. I really appreciate you guys so
19: much. Thank you. Thank you for what you do.
13: Yeah, thank you for everything you do, and enjoy that $500. Send us pictures of the play. We would love to see it.
18: Okay, I sure will.
13: All right, well, you hang on for us. We know you got to get to class, so hang on. We'll get you all set up with your money, okay?
18: Okay, thanks again.
13: There she goes. Mrs. Laperouse, $500 and a teacher stash.
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13: All right, get excited. His sophomore album, My Midwest Best, dropped last night. See what you've got. His global headlining tour starts next Friday in Boston. He will be in Dallas, Austin, Atlanta, Charlotte, and Nashville in November. And Audrey got a chance to do a little FaceTime action with Knox. And Audrey, you must have been parched because you're very thirsty.
0: Stop. I love me some Knox. That's all I'll say.
21: What's up?
0: How have you been, Knox?
21: I am over the moon. Just so good. Living better.
0: Do you remember where you were exactly 915 days ago?
21: Was it at South by Southwest doing that thing with y'all?
0: Yeah, it was in Austin. I did, in fact, go look up the receipts to see how long it's been. It's been too long. So tell me what you've been up to.
21: Oh, my gosh. When was that? That was 2024. So since then, I got to play Lollapalooza. I did a full headline tour, like first, like real one, like big rooms, big show. Yeah, did that. We went to Europe, did some shows in Europe, and in between all that, we made a whole another album. And now we're just back. We're back. We're back for more.
0: So the album comes out October 2nd. What's new with this album?
21: Dude, I definitely think it's definitely different than anything that I've done before. I just think I think it's a much more mature album than like the stuff I've done before. I feel like a lot of the songs that I've put out, like my whole thing is like fun and like goofy and like not taking myself too seriously and whatever, like, you know, like not the 1975 is like kind of like a big joke and you know what I mean? Yeah, I think this album is just like a little more real and a little more, I think it takes itself a little more seriously than, obviously I still have like a couple of those songs that are that, like I think Better Than Me is one where Better Than Me is like kind of a funny like joke song, whatever.
0: A witty song.
21: Yeah, witty, there we go. But yeah, I think the album has a lot of, I think it takes itself a little more seriously than stuff I've done before. So I'm excited for people to hear that.
0: When you write your stuff, is it something that comes from experience or are you just kind of like making up a story in your head?
21: It depends on the song. There are some songs on this album. There's like a couple that are kind of like that vibe where it's just like, let's just write something that I think people can relate to and is fun. And like, cause you know, my songs, like I love the like anthemic heartbreak songs, you know, they're awesome. They're fun to make. But, I think this album is a little more rooted in truth. I wouldn't say like every song is like, this is about this exact emotion that I felt. And this, I feel like at the end of the day, I feel like most songs that people write, like, or even that I write, are rooted in something real. You know what I mean? Even if it's exactly what happened, like, you know, I'm not going to sing it if I can't relate to it at all. So,
0: what were some things you would do growing up?
21: Oh, okay. Have you ever seen the movie The Sandlot?
0: I have.
21: That's literally how I grew up. Like that movie is like my childhood personified. Like just me, my boys, right down the block, riding bikes and just, you know, being up to no good, I guess.
0: And yeah, now you're about to go on a tour and you're literally going to Australia. Do you think you ever could have pictured that back then?
21: No, not even a little bit. Literally, I had that exact thing happened to me. Last year we did a show in Paris and me and like the crew, we rented bikes and we like rode bikes around Paris. And it was like my first time there. And you're like looking at the Eiffel Tower and all this crazy stuff. And I had that like realization where it's like, dude, I used to ride my bike with my friends in New Carlisle, Ohio. And now I'm like riding bikes in Paris. It's so crazy. It's so crazy.
0: You had your I made it moment.
21: That was definitely one of those like, holy cow, I can't believe this is like real life.
0: Well, you're going to have to get used to it because you have 33 cities you're going to be going to as you tour. What does tour prep look like?
21: Honestly, I hate to admit this. Kind of nothing. Like, we built the show out maybe like a month ago. And once the show got built out, that was kind of it. So like, honestly, I'm really just kind of at home, like enjoying this like period of like normalcy. I live in the burbs of Nashville now, and I'm in a house with my girlfriend and my dog, and like, it's very nice, and I very much like cherish it. Mm-hmm. So I'm just taking it all in before I leave.
0: You should. You're gonna be in North America, Europe, UK, Australia, and all of that starts on October 9th, which I can't wait for. But the funny thing is, I was thinking about the people I work with. They're all a little bit older and they have their like people that they talk to when they were not even big yet, you know, Britney, Justin and Bieber. I think you're mine. Oh. And so I can't wait for your career to take off, and I get to say that, like, you were the first artist I ever really talked to back when I was in Austin.
21: Wow, I'm honored. Well, I won't let you down, I promise. We'll get this thing rocking. I got
0: You've never let it me down. Like, everything you put out is good, and I love it because it is witty, like we talked about. Your songwriting is amazing. Do you think if you hadn't written music, you would have done anything writing-related?
21: No. It was always music. I went to school to be a teacher, and I was thinking when I was in class to, like, learn how to be a teacher, the whole time I was like, yeah, dude, I'm going to get this guitar and I'm just going to, like, sing my lesson plans, and that'll make me, like, the cool thing. looking back, that wouldn't have made me cool, like, at all. But yeah, it was always music.
0: Well, you were born to do this, and I can't wait for your album to come out.
21: Thank you.
0: Congratulations on everything. I'm so proud of you.
21: Appreciate it, dude. Thank you, guys. And thanks for all the love and support and just, like, you know, sticking around after all this time. I really appreciate you guys, man.
13: Who doesn't love Knox?
20: Honestly.
13: Well, I do really love Knox. All right, we got the worst date ever coming up here for you in 10 minutes, Kid Nation.
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14: Hi, Andy.
15: Hi, JC.
14: I want to hear all about your Feel Good Friday. What's going on in your life, sir?
15: Well, my 12-year-old daughter, she had appendicitis yesterday, so we had to take her to ER, and procedure went good, and we got home a little after midnight last night, and she's doing good today.
16: Good.
17: Wow. Man, that's scary, though.
14: I know. Yeah. And I know a lot of us parents go like, oh, they'll be all right.
15: I know. And of course, we've ignored it for a couple of days, and she's like, no, something's going on. So she's the smart one of the family.
14: She's the smart one.
16: What are the symptoms of appendicitis? I don't know.
14: Pain. Stomach pain, right?
16: Yeah. Oh.
15: Yeah, just pain and her just cramping.
16: Okay. Oh.
14: And what's your daughter's name, who you claim is the smartest one in your family?
15: Monroe.
14: Well, tell Monroe she to heal up, and we're going to be thinking about her. Andy, thank you for sharing your Feel Good Friday, sir.
15: Of course. All right. Take it easy.
14: Have a great Friday.
18: Y'all remember when my stomach was cramping?
14: Yeah.
18: It's not anymore.
14: It was just gas.
17: Oh, good.
19: We forgot to ask. Yeah. Sorry.
18: Y'all kept on telling me to go to the doctor, and I did. Oh. Because I didn't have to.
17: Yeah. Oh, finally pooped.
18: Yeah.
14: I was like, I probably heard something. I was like, who brought in a trumpet? I was just getting better.
18: Good morning.
14: What's going on, Robert?
20: Hey, how's it going, guys?
16: Hey, man.
14: What's your Feel Good Friday?
20: Oh, man. You have no idea. You know, wife started a small business in March, and it was so slow, and you know, we get trying to get our name out there, and with you know, first of all, I want to say thank God, so many prayers and so many no's until we can finally get our yes. Our business is booming. As a matter of fact, it's so good now that we're having to tell some of the people that are just now getting onto the our bandwagon, I guess you can say, we said, hey, we're booked, I'm sorry.
18: That's awesome.
20: You know, maybe catch it some other time. So really, within that short amount of time, you know, God is good, and He blessed us, and we're just so proud, and yeah, never give up, and always keep eye on the prize, and you know, God is good.
14: Well, Robert, you've been on the phone, but you gotta tell us what your business is. What do you guys do?
20: We do fresh squeezed lemonades and then dirty sodas, and she also has a business.
14: Okay.
20: Collab.
14: So deliciousness. And what's the name of your company?
20: Citrus Plug.
14: Citrus Plug. Yeah. Oh, Robert's our citrus. We got a citrus plug.
19: Oh, finally.
14: Yeah, we got one. We got it right there. Well, Robert, congratulations to you and your wife, man. Love that citrus plug right there. Life handed you lemons.
16: You made some lemonade.
14: Have a great day, man. What's up, Andrew?
21: What's going on, man?
14: Chilling. What's your Feel Good Friday, Andrew?
21: Man, got a potential hot date this weekend.
17: Yeah.
16: Potential hot date.
14: Yeah, you could tell he switched up into like, yeah.
18: What are you going to do on this day?
19: Potentially.
21: Yes. It's a long time friend from high school. I'm going to take her out to get some food.
16: There you go.
14: Ready,
21: man. I'm nervous.
14: Don't be nervous. You don't sound nervous at all, Andrew. You actually sound very cool, calm, collected.
19: Yeah, talk like this on the date.
14: Yeah, you're going to be all right.
16: Good luck, buddy.
14: Hey, let us know how the date goes, Andrew.
21: Oh, yeah, most definitely. I'll get back in contact. So I appreciate y'all.
16: Later, man.
14: We appreciate you, bro.
22: The beginning of something beautiful.
14: That's right. And if you need anything, Al's got a 3-pack.
16: Oh, wow.
19: Unopened.
14: Somebody's got to use it. Hi, Samantha.
23: Hi.
14: What's your Feel Good Friday?
23: Both of my boys were invited to go on the Level 5 field trip again this year for scoring Level 5 on their state test at school last year. And this is the fourth year in a row.
0: Wow, you got some smart kids.
14: You got level five kids 4 years in a row. What's your secret to having smart kids?
23: I don't have a secret.
22: It is what it is.
14: They're just born
23: that
14: way.
23: They do that on their own.
14: What's their names?
23: Completely on their own. Their names are Bentley and Brantley.
14: Congratulations on being level five and getting to go on that field trip again. And Samantha, thank you for sharing.
23: Thank you.
14: Have a wonderful Friday.
19: 4 years in a row.
14: Dang, that's pretty good.
16: That's smart.
14: Big Al Mac, you got a feel-good Friday for us?
16: Yes, I bought Charlie a dress for picture day, and she loved it.
14: She liked it?
16: Yeah.
14: What
16: she,
14: is
16: she
14: it
16: She loved
14: again?
16: It. It's, well, I don't know. It's a dress.
22: Don't ask a man to buy a dress.
14: Flowers on it.
16: I got that Academy.
19: Is
16: I don't know.
19: Is it kind of like what you wear?
16: No.
14: Is it from Kuiu?
16: No, it's from Academy.
14: Okay. Kelly Raspberry, what's your feel-good Friday?
22: Well, you know, JC, I'm coming to see Chloe play for the first time. She's playing soccer, you know.
16: Yeah.
22: Heaven.
14: Well, heaven's dropping.
22: The heavens don't open up. Yeah. The weather permits.
14: Well, yeah. Barring some rain, Kelly Raspberry is going to be at my daughter's soccer game this weekend.
16: Don't get into an argument with the referees, Kelly.
14: No, she doesn't.
22: I won't. I never argue with the referees.
14: I did get into an argument with a dad a couple weekends ago.
19: Oh,
16: really?
19: Was,
16: kick him in the throat?
14: Well, he said, you guys are...
16: What?
14: Itching, but with a B.
22: Oh.
14: And I was like, whoa, sir.
16: Yeah.
14: So then... Yeah, so get ready for that, Kelly.
1: Oh.
22: I'm going to see that ugly side of you coming out.
14: You're going to see soccer dad, JC. What's going on, Anna? What's your feel-good Friday?
2: I mean, it's been a really good week. You know, just to be honest, to finally tell you guys about the pregnancy has been great. I would say currently I'm feeling good because I'm looking for a pregnancy pillow.
14: Oh. To, yes. Like, put your leg over and stuff?
2: Yes, because I'm a stomach sleeper, and I've been training myself to sleep on my side, which has been a very hard thing to do. But they make special pillows for you to be able to sleep comfortably.
19: I am so mad right now. I used to have one.
14: A pregnancy pillow?
19: Yes, because I'm a side sleeper.
16: You're optimistic. You're not the boyfriend.
22: No, it's good for your back and stuff if you have one.
14: A lot of
22: people legs slept right.
19: But I got rid of it, or I would have given it to you.
2: I appreciate that. I would not have taken a used pillow.
1: Yeah, you need a new one.
16: I had one back in high school.
14: Wow.
2: Wow.
14: Wow. Another pregnant girl. part-time Justin, what's your feel good
1: my
14: Friday?
1: My 100-pound golden retriever's wash, and so is my toy poodle, so I'm going to spend the weekend cuddling with them on the couch, and they smell good.
22: Aww. Mm-hmm.
14: Audrey, your feel good Friday?
19: I'm about to be so much hotter, because I'm about to go right from here to my surgery.
2: I hope it goes well.
14: Oh, my goodness.
22: If you didn't hear, she's having her under eye bags removed.
19: Yes, under eye surgery.
14: Which, honestly, I didn't even notice ever.
19: Oh, come on.
16: Good luck. Good luck.
19: But thank you.
14: So Audrey's going to be wearing sunglasses all of next week, so get ready.
19: I'm going to be beat up, and I can't wait.
14: Did you get the funny ones that you were showing me?
19: No, I'm still shopping right now.
14: Okay, you're still looking for them?
22: Maybe we should all wear our sunglasses in support.
19: That would be so fun.
14: My feel-good Friday is I have a call this weekend with my family from Mexico. So my grandma, grandpa, all my cousins, aunts, uncles. And then my father, my biological father in France, we're getting together and finalizing them coming out to my house for Christmas this year.
19: Oh. Yes.
14: And then we're getting together so that we could buy our tickets from my house so that we can go down to Mexico for New Year.
16: Gosh. That's a lot of
14: travel. So that we can spend New Year's in Mexico.
22: Yeah.
14: It is, not saying it out loud sounds like a lot.
1: It'll be fine.
14: It sounds like a lot of traveling. It's going to be a lot of people, a lot of traveling, a lot of love. But it's my first time getting to spend Christmas with my bio dad side of the family, which is really cool. And this morning, the Kid Craddock Morning Show is sponsored by Legacy Box.
22: Yeah, if you've listened to us for a while, you've heard me sing the praises of Legacy Box. I've actually used it. 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
1: 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It is here and it is homecoming weekend. The lineup of what's happening tonight, the parade tomorrow, the game at 2:30. Very exciting stuff. 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

0: Q106.1. It's Jess. Well, it's homecoming weekend, as you know. 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Then the Spirit Rally is happening 8:30 tonight. Traditions Plaza, Marching Mizzou going to be there. The Golden Girls kick off the football excitement. And then tomorrow morning, 9 a.m., downtown Columbia, the homecoming parade is happening. And, of course, Mizzou taking on the Gators. Kickoff scheduled for 2:30. It's a full weekend of events and fun. And then on Sunday, you can relax. 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

0: Q106.1. So a story came out, the wildest things adults have had to explain to other adults. Someone once said to me, Anne Frank is a fictional character. Oh, geez. I had a patient ask me if you could get the flu twice. I had to explain to a grown human, I went to college for nursing, what a semicircle was. I had no idea it was a half circle. Okay. A colleague once said to me he didn't know that indoor cats use litter boxes. He thought that they did their business all over the house. Wow. Feel dumber for reading that. This is Q106.1.
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1: A little after 11 o'clock, up this hour, Chapel Roan, Stella Lefty, Ariana Grande, and Tame Impala with Jenny. Plus, we're going to talk about, I don't know. It depends on the location. I may retract what I do, but for the most part, I am a hugger. I'll tell you what I'm talking about after Somber on Q106.1.

0: 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A new poll asked Americans, how do you usually greet each other when you see them? Like, if you're meeting someone for the first time, how do you greet that person? 51% of people said a handshake. 16% said a wave or a nod. 12% said hello or hey. And 5% said, come here, stranger. Let me give you a hug. It depends on who I'm hugging. Like, if I'm meeting a couple for the first time, like a guy and his wife, and then I meet him, and I'm not going to go start giving him hugs, you know? But if it's something like, oh, I've been a listener for a long time, I'll be like, oh my God, you're the one. Give me a hug, you know? This is Q106.1.
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All the hits, Q106.1. You probably are all too young to know that there are smoking and non-smoking sections in restaurants. Well, now they're doing something a little like that next. I'll tell you more. For just a chance.

0: Q106.1. It's Jess. The topic was posed, will restaurants start doing a no-phone section like the modern-day non-smoking section? Here's the thing. Back in the 1900s, there'd be the smoking section, non-smoking. So it didn't matter. The whole restaurant was smoking because smoke stunk up the entire place. Now, in the smoking section, did it smell a little more? Yes. But if you're still under the same roof, the establishment still smells like smoke. So for me, if there's a non-phone section and then there is a phone section, you're still going to hear their conversations. But then again, who talks on the phone anymore? So if they want to text, that doesn't mess me up. This is Q106.1.
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Look at us getting right through that Friday. 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
1: Well, it is officially October, so obviously people start thinking about their Halloween costumes. So a list came out, the best pop culture costumes for 2026. I'll look quick. Is Dolly Parton on the list? Number 8. Okay. Charlie XCX, really? Pitbull on there? We'll go through more after Teddy Swims on Q106.1.

0: Q106.1, it's Jess. So it's Halloween season. What are you going to be? The best pop culture costumes for 2026? Freaky Nikki from Obsession. Ooh. I didn't even see that movie. I saw like one part of the trailer. I'm like, that's something else. The Bushes in Bad Bunny's Super Bowl halftime show. That's funny. Athena from The Odyssey. Taylor Swift. Like coordinating shirts like she did at the Knicks game. Doctors on the Pit. I said Dolly Parton. Olivia Rodrigo. You Seem Pretty Sad for a Girl So in Love. The cover of that. Harry Styles and Dance No More. K-pop Demon Hunters, they're still on the list. Sabrina Carpenter on there, and Spider-Man. None of those are really getting me. Back to the drawing board. 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
1: It's finally starting to feel like fall. High of 69 degrees, paired with, get this, a low of 49 degrees for your low temperature tonight. Into your day tomorrow for Mizzou game day, high of 72 with a low of 51. We'll get more of that sunshine tomorrow, and that trend does continue into the start of your week next week. With your KOMU8 First Alert forecast, I'm weathercaster Allison Bivens on Q106.1.
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and this town's lost its faith. Our colors will fade eventually, so if our time is running out, day after day, we'll make the mundane a masterpiece. Oh my, my, oh my, my love, I take one look at you, you're taking

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All the hits, Q106.1. The dome of the Missouri State Capitol will shine pink in Jefferson City. It kicked off yesterday to recognize Breast Cancer Awareness Month. We are officially in October, and I just think that's crazy.

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1: It's finally starting to feel like fall. High of 69 degrees paired with, get this, a low of 49 degrees for your low temperature tonight. Into your day tomorrow for Mizzou game day, high of 72 with a low of 51. We'll get more of that sunshine tomorrow, and that trend does continue into the start of your week next week. With your KOMU8 First Alert forecast, I'm weathercaster Allison Bivens on Q106.1.
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All the hits, Q106.1. I just realized I have yet to have lunch today. Clearly, I'm not hungry. Very odd. In a commercial-free playlist with Bruno.

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1: A little after 2 up this hour, Tame Impala. We have Normani with Sam Smith and Audrey Hobart. Plus, obviously, lots of activities happening tonight and tomorrow. We got high school football. We got homecoming weekend for Mizzou. Details after Gracie Abrams.

0: Q106.1, it's Jess. Lots of stuff happening this weekend. Obviously, it's homecoming week. So tonight we have campus decorations throughout Greektown, the Spirit Rally at 8:30 tonight at Traditions Plaza. Tomorrow, the parade at 9 a.m. and then game time at 2:30. But there's also high school football tonight. We've got Helias versus Capital City, Jefferson City taking on Hickman, Fulton taking on Southern Boone. So if you want to get in the football mood, we got you covered. 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

0: Q106.1. It's Friday, which means we have our Friday Funny. This one coming from Sam Morrell, talking about first dates.
1: I am bad at breakups. I really am. I don't even, what do you even ask on these first dates now? What kind of music do you like? Who cares? This is my new first date question. How likely are you to yell at me in public? That one's going to come in handy. I don't want to be in that relationship 8 months and she's screaming at me in front of strangers. I'm like, it's cool. We both like Chance the Rapper.
0: It was all right. 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
2: 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Yes, it is Friday afternoon, and it's Mizzou homecoming, man. 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

0: finally starting to feel like fall. High of 69 degrees paired with, get this, a low of 49 degrees for your low temperature tonight. Into your day tomorrow for Mizzou game day, high of 72 with a low of 51. We'll get more of that sunshine tomorrow, and that trend does continue into the start of your week next week. With your KOMU8 First Alert forecast, I'm weathercaster Allison Bivens on Q106.
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Baby, are you down? Are you down? Missouri Tiger football game tomorrow, taking on the Florida Gators. And I don't know how we're going to fare this one. Florida is apparently pretty good. We'll see what goes down tomorrow at the zoo. Kickoff is at 2:30 p.m.

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0: things that I've got.
1: So the fact that everybody has a camera in their pocket that hasn't deterred morons from acting like morons in public, but it has made other normal people shy who don't want to be on film. According to a new poll, 47% of people say the possibility of becoming quote-unquote online content has reduced their ability to relax and be themselves in public. 31% say they avoid showing strong emotions or opinions. 30% avoid dancing, and 29% avoid acting silly or telling jokes. Gen Zers are most likely to be worried about it, possibly because they're more aware of how anything can gain traction on TikTok.

0: Mid-Missouri's home for all the hits.
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1: 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It is a Mizzou homecoming here on a Friday. Once again, the Spirit Rally kicking off at 8:30 p.m. this evening on the campus at Traditions Plaza, as they do so every year. And then the football game tomorrow. 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It's Mizzou homecoming, black and gold, MIZSEC.

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So there's new data that is ranked the best smelling cities in America. And the top three are Boston, D.C., and San Francisco. And get this, they're saying, according to the list, Jacksonville smells the worst.

Yo, everybody is up in arms about this new Taylor Swift song, Patient Zero, more than any other song that she's released in previous years. The marketing team has achieved its goal. Everybody's talking about it.

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I got drive, I don't need a car. Money really all that we fiending for. I'm doing things they ain't seen before. Fans ain't dumb, but extreme is all. I'm a demon lord. Fall off what? I ain't seen the horse. Called your bluff, better cite the source. 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

painting the town red? Well, everybody's painting the town black and gold, at least on the Mizzou campus. They got the campus decorations going on through Greektown at 6 o'clock p.m. today, and the families are going to be out and about looking at the interactive skits, the food trucks, and all sorts of other homecoming activities.

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2: 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T-G-I-F. 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Literally. 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